ground. She has seen the spring and summer come, and now the leaves are turning brown. At any time a tiny face will show itself, the waiting's almost over. But she won't have a name to give it if I don't hurry down from

love me more than anything. She could not refuse me when I needed her. She was the only one I loved, and she did not believe that I was using her.

what you got. You've got a perfect woman. She treats you right, keeps you satisfied. It's AutoNation.